and half hours. 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Just a bon samum pempayo. 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My Father and my God, ignite fresh fire. 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Yesterday is gone. Another day has come. I need fresh fire. 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
0: 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Je Gosha, Yaga, Empire Obo, Enise, Je Gadosha, the friend Adayesum Boni, Je Gosha, Enye Unehuna, Ah, Ebenipa Adayesumu, Jagada, Jagada, Enye Enkom Shebiara, Ah, Enye Papa, Ah, Itiao, Enye Papa, Enye 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

0: Jesus' name we have prayed. By the authority of Jesus Christ.
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0: 906-557. 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
1: Last year, I am in the shop. 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
2: Mammy, no, to a dear old first, no, or but a juma no a fuck a tap up. No, no,
1: no,
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2: no,
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2: May God cause your enemies to send your time. Amen.
3: Okay. Okay. Okay. Okay. Okay. Okay. Okay. Okay. Okay. Okay. Okay. Okay. Okay. Okay. Okay. Okay. Okay. Okay. Okay. Okay. Okay. Okay. Okay. Okay. Okay. Okay. Okay. Okay. Okay. Okay. Okay. Okay. Okay. Okay. Okay. Okay. Okay. Okay. Okay. Okay. Okay. Okay. Okay. Okay. Okay. Okay. Okay. Okay. Okay. Okay. Okay. Okay. Okay.
2: Okay. Okay. Okay. Okay. Okay. Okay. Okay. Okay.
3: Okay.
2: Okay. Okay. Okay. Okay. Okay.
3: Okay. Okay. Okay. Okay. Okay. Okay. Okay. Okay. Okay. Okay. Okay.
2: Yatina to whole Central Hospital. I'm not Kokoma.
3: I'm not Kokoma. 4 days.
2: 4 days?
3: Me kwae no, not me wo. Stick away bi.
2: Stick at the aim. My main share. The aim bi no no. No, wo stick away bi.
3: Ojeti mi kwae no, na on bie nene. 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
2: Anye kese wa.
3: I'm not going to be able to do it.
2: Sorry,
3: I'm not at it.
2: I'm a sister.
3: I'm a sister.
2: I'm a sister. I'm a sister. I'm a sister. I'm a sister. I'm a sister. I'm a sister. I'm a sister. I'm a sister. I'm a sister. I'm a sister. I'm a sister. I'm a sister. I'm a sister. I'm a sister. I'm a sister. I'm a sister. I'm a sister. I'm a sister. I'm a sister. I'm a sister. I'm a sister. I'm a sister. I'm a sister. I'm a sister. I'm a sister. I'm a sister. I'm a sister. I'm a sister. I'm a sister. I'm a sister. I'm a sister. I'm a sister. I'm a sister. I'm a sister. I'm a sister. I'm a sister. I'm a sister. I'm a sister. I'm a sister. I'm a sister. I'm a sister. I'm a sister. I'm a sister. I'm a sister. I'm a sister. I'm a sister. I'm a sister. I'm a sister. I'm a sister. I'm a sister. I'm a s

0: pray for you. Problem bia da ukom say ya wade sem say ya juma sem say ya sikasem yade akwan kro sunsum ne honam fam bibi di unya ma bia for lance na tuma ma anopemia na me fa call so no 0243 906 5 5 7 0243 906 5 5 7
1: Mammy for direction amount and I'll pay a 1-on-1 special counseling and consultation. Tell me, pa. And now 30th May, are you hearing me? And now 30th May, now me tina sidi ama gana phone you na 1-on-1 like this. A friend of pain on senior day call. Mammy for direction amount, ye, but beer will be a faka na brala pass. Sir, Udu La Paz, and we're for Tabora, Alajika. We'll see Ubesi, our Star Junction. Star Junction, Basopwa, and one and none of pay, so from the committee, Nasi, Aya Counseling, Saturday edition, 101, where the civil servant for Motuadi, because I need your weekend, but modern person, need your baby. What's the mean, Kada, and that's what the new media grow, and the new Messiah, and say, Jimmy, personal number, Messimo La Paz, say, yeah. Tabora Star Junction. Tabora Star Junction. Hear me somebody. A beer. Now with the Uber. Tango. 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Any the Akeka on Eba. 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Google map address. And on us the Uber. Need the Akeka on Eba. And I saw the Google map address in the SH Eba. Uber in Mreku Junction. Mreku Junction. M-I-R-E-K-U. Now the Junction. So Mreku Junction. And the Uber. Sorry for your direct. And I pay. 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
1: 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One cousin see a bomb pay at the mouse. 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

0: 0243 906 557 0243 906 557 Mamie for lines now. 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
1: and Nuntina KFPCW,
0: a city of favor,
1: and a Sophomore Ministries,
0: a froze a brand new Kambum,
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2: attacking the attacker.
0: Program Ibasu 28th September to 4th October 2026. 28th in a Monday. Na Monday to Wednesday, no. Yesha se enumre 5 p.m. Ni upon 8:30 p.m. Na Thursday ni anupa 7 a.m. to 2 p.m. Friday de eye all believers all night. And no sha se 7 p.m. 4 a.m. ni upon. Na Sunday eye 7 a.m. anupa 11:30 a.m. ni upon.
1: Eye 7 days of serious prophetic explosion with Jesus Christ, the Master.
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It's the 7 days of serious prophetic explosion. This September, yes, get ready for 7 days of prayer, prophecy, deliverance, and supernatural encounters. 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Join Osafo Miracle, son of the lion Judah, for 7 powerful days of prophetic ministration and divine encounters. 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

0: 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One more court, and my port beers to shake a CC. Now you are that tire boy and a man penny, the two, you are said the kind of messy ships, a you call, Mufrini Gana talk a center, a cherry yepa. If Rafi up my hand crowd, your Knobako 1991, and you more no more boo at the Afaha, no one by her aside, the Yahoo a doctor for your pressure, and your ship, no more be beer woman, and more no more. 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
1: various visits as far back as 1991. Those missions delivered more than 2,600 surgeries and 16,700 dental procedures, and they supported the development of 139 Ghanaian health professionals. And we remember that past service with gratitude. This faith deployment gives us the opportunity to reach patients who have waited for specialist care, planned services including operations for cataracts, cleft lips and palates, tumors, childhood orthopedic conditions, and other treatable conditions. To the patients and families here today, you are the reason for this partnership. I wish each of you a safe treatment and a good recovery. But the value of this visit must extend beyond the surgeries performed while the ship is here in port. Ghanaian surgeons, anesthesia professionals, nurses, and other health workers would have the opportunities to learn alongside the team aboard the Global Mercy. I therefore ask the Ministry of Health to work closely with Mercy Ships on patient referrals, follow-up care, and professional training. A patient's care must continue safely.
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2: including ship with Ghana. And I remember on the 11th of September 2025 Dame Anglog led the delegation from Mercy Ship to pay a courtesy call on you, which I was present, and you subsequently directed that myself, the Minister responsible for Finance, and the Minister responsible for Foreign Affairs, cooperate and facilitate this mission. Your Excellency, since then, we have been in touch, we have been facilitating, the host agreement has been signed, credentials have been assisted, and we have also assisted in the recruitment of patients. Your Excellency, they are here to perform various types of surgeries, including plastic surgeries, orthopedic surgeries, general surgeries, women health, ophthalmic surgeries, and many more. They are targeting to do not less than 2,400. Your Excellency, the interesting aspect is that they are also here to share their experiences with us and training some of our health professionals. And so they'll be here for the next 10 months. So we will, as much as possible, derive a lot of benefit from them. And again, I'm also reliably informed that they will be taking some emergencies as well. And they will be providing post-surgery support, rehabilitation, and what have you.
0: Yemfas like I see my tire training, what scientific hospital, Dr. Nimo, the womb and penis repair, ya dear be down, so now watching your bread, Unya and no draw, Dr. Nimo Sebra, a new bina any new time, and a doctor due to your dear who do a Sam or such lady deal on a share, or the feeding on a son so be go no more. If you debay a moja mushi, when you pedian mushi, when I be a dear be or no, I won't know what to me a draw a canoe at the Ama war, O Casana Pampine Bonnie de Chihalitosis, Neha war, and Namun Sadi and Wakotia, oh, yeah, Bema, Nama, Mamma, Samuel Coff for Basu, so we shall see go a Pampine Bonnie. DHD, Dr. Nimo Sebra, also, and I have one at Smarty Shewa, a teacher, diabetes, pressure, stroke, I come out to them, would you so be breeze, and so prostate, like a seer, and now I for Matana Child, one with Samaya Modeno, Niwat Scientific Hospital, Dr. Nimo, and now Bakunasuyama Nabo was Akwano, so Dr. Ukumase, Atonsu Akko Junction, Atonsu Akko Junction, and Kranso Pokuase, ACP Estate Junction, Juada Kusida Meminda, and a doctor, a year, my friend, it was 0244. 08 76 8 7 02 44 08 76 8 7 0244 08 76 8 7 Kelly Insecticides Pre Corner Kwaji B is your man for Dinwadan CA Pau Miagu de Umiagu 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

Yam Momono Yanko Pon Amdana sister Fiti, I juada, Mrs. Samra, and a worker say, but I saw Tim Crown, and I be a co ye, mammy. I don't think I said Fata, says some dummy Yanko Pon, I say, Namadana, I saw the media and I watch you. I didn't know Danny Tangina, but I'm a catcher, so best soon, Yanko Pon. Now don't hope I send a home, or don't hope I turn a home so. His son is on Unqua, and all your Tangina. And I fear that. Bon Pai Israel.

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No, we saw a few hospital hall. No, my Bakaya, who said a busian. Yen by Yoko, Yen Juma Swan, your bompire.

Mami, can't you say Mass Corner State Ghana Limited? Yes. SMA, can't you say more promotion or more gusu and kasa? And into Bayern in term now, ni Mass Corner State Ghana Limited. Aqua Codinci and Muna Feno, the Christmas, a year Bonanza, no diabano, and Sassina or Tono, or Quaqua GBA. And into December, you're promotion power.

Ife Central University. And I say 5 minutes drive from a yes aglame affordable housing project. A honom and a mask on a state Ghana Limited. It's assassin on motor a walk. And it's no to assassin, baby papa. I'm gonna mess in here 0553-840646. 0553-840646. And I'll put here 0553-833-8730. And I'll put here 0201-55-435. Now we need a mask on estate Ghana Limited. And you come on. No, my boy, yeah, pa. It's an assassin. Papa, dear. And the Tony. Sassan, I make a chance. Your button, papa, process center. I'm in 40 years and above. Sefata says, so also called Jay Ayarasadia. If I will prostate in Hodia, there you are, Batampa Process Center, and Sessa Woko, Oto, a year, your friend is a drone now. There's somewhere you are. Doctor Super Show, no, I check who yans or their drone amount. Oh, Johnson frequently at night, oh, Johnson a delay, oh, Johnson, I'm wanting SSA the Banukran to me, man, there. There you are, Batampa Process Center, and Sessa Woko, or Batampa Process Center, I make a choice over Kaswa Fifi, Pratt, last stop, Kaswa Nyano Kwano, so Honoman or Walk. The numbers in here 0553 800678 0553 800678.

Eclipse Collateral Management. Aye, Juma Cross from Kokwa. No NDA, Japadian Krata, Aye, Juma now Sunya Profit was all. No Enna or Semen Kancho, so your property holds the power to transform your future. And until now, when Eclipse Collateral Management 480 AM Kutanwa, can who say we are safe? Yes, and so Japadian Krana, the Aye, Juma Cross, so say you're safe. We can't wait. Yes, so Japadian Kratano, I beg you, I die with that. Hey, Sikra. Eclipse Collateral Management and a young way Juma Yepa. Eclipse Collateral Management, so me can't just say.

0: land document perfection. Hey, yeah, back on I say, and also no more doing what we need. Cyclops, collateral management, and as I say, walk on. Now we know more equity. Iyan kita huono. Omo wa hinfa. Omo wa aye adenta bari. Omo be medi Moses Hospital. And I say West African NHS. Omo huankasa. Omo be 054-383-2466. 054-383-2466. Now in the Eclipse Collateral Management. A new come on. Number boy yepa. At Eclipse Collateral Management, to say for property owners, we say think safety and decent income. And then for businesses, it says think project before funding. And no, and a year Eclipse Collateral Management. I'm a year, I'm a year, I'm a year, I'm a year, 40 minutes past the hour via 6 a.m. The Bokata and Musamina brought Derek Beffy and Nemian Casana Betana Fino. Yeah, dear, the Bokata and Musamina Abra, right here at what 92.9 FM Nafiso Ekes Ben TV. So, but I say exactly 7 o'clock at the kickoff. Ebe brought Tony Montana and Nafiso Miki at the Nina Ebe Breyer in the Anno Pay. Unia, you have a call here.
1: You're right, yeah.
0: You're the
1: radius. The Yamiasi, because fitting our tree mono, not the Yamu with Yemu Yemeno.
0: Yeah,
1: and you're easy, but yeah. Who's your radio? Yeah,
0: the radio.
1: Radio. Yeah,
0: the radio.
1: Say, and then so you call. Rufi. Hey.
0: What's it?
1: Rufi. One had the echo, also service as a hefa. And young PPI.
0: Meridian, Ghana's shame. 4.5 tons cocaine shipment from Ghana busted in Amsterdam biggest haul. And no ewo eye enim hanum. And then today, Friday, the 2nd of October, eye the catalyst, I say drones over Iyoku spark security alarm. Analyst alleges political espionage calls for probe into unauthorized surveillance. Aye koso ewo horum yesi achin krofo miensa ewo horum. Then cocaine coast war eye kwachio fusu Abuaji trade fire. And then National Sports Authority boss Ampofo Ankra out Sapontix charge and no catalyst name ho the mo edibai and means all custodian my custodian so I have custodian quick one say the custodian so say Ghana 111 billion DDP maturity wall in 2027-2028 and then our chair MPP to victory 2028 Bwache Jakwa assures MPP delegates and then minority wants Ghana Colombia shipping deal suspended. Netherlands seizes 500 million Ghana cocaine, intercepted nearly 4,500 kg hidden in timber shipment.
1: Ebio. Hey. WWE the Herald.
0: The Herald. The Herald. The Herald. The Herald. Minim said that Anwa there, but Netherlands seizes 500 million Ghana cocaine, intercepted nearly 4,500 kilogram hidden in timber shipment.
1: Timber
0: shipment. The Herald.
1: That's how you for me. I'm in Crawford. Who are you?
0: The Herald or say Mensah South MP's Iyoko case linked to SIC lives 300 million rot. And then upon Fusu targets NDC grassroots empowerment with 3 V's policy framework. And then Festus Abuaje's policy brief backs Mahama US 109 million health compact rejection. And then what are the front page of the Herald? And it's the honor here.
1: My main fact, the Daily Guide, and so on to us, what I say. It's a cooking one seminar. Anna is the idea, him no, my age, Dimbonet, and what thing. Now, minority, Anna Minoka say, one more demand, they say. ani manimu ya sebe eye nkutahudia o my Ghana ana jese ya ya ne Ghana Colombia for assign se shipping ana shipment a ya no mu edi ga no ani manimu ya mu suspended
0: okay.
1: Because I said this in there ya you hudo because is you know almost to cocaine no nsebo ne ade ne nti ya ya suspended se ya ne no mu twan krata bi ya no mu bi ya no ya no mu twam but church akọ there say wadi kaka we say and then so there surprise in there ho and there den ya za no muka ese den we win here
0: we be to
1: be almost we win here we
0: almost we win here
1: we almost we win here we
0: san no muka
1: oh yeah yeah but church akọ
0: oh okay
1: so almost we win here we
0: oh okay
1: say akwa no kwete na poster no kra na ma is it almost say no mbe to ama no kra unze akwa bi kwete bua church akọ poster o kuma say ai I know so still is it Ghana what poster any where yan yan yo
0: na
1: dia yi dia that's a is it chum
0: Ah,
1: I'm not sure. No,
0: see, coach, you know,
1: Papa di minimum no se coach you. O se kiki pa na ho fe na mi tega. O ta se suit.
0: Ah, okay. Hey. Mini papa.
1: I know say football ecosystem. Mini mamu mamu ana ha ecosystem no.
0: Mini papa.
1: Itimi se san. E to da bi enzu beto. E to da bi awia.
0: E to omo ye ni tin ho no say.
1: I pompa bo ni tin ho for.
0: Mini papa.
1: Mini papa pompa bo ni for. I said four no no. Oh.
0: I said four ni asha.
1: Ah, okay. Pompo na bo no tinde mu say ti.
0: Ahia na akusia. Wa wo fasi akusia betna se ka kire yense.
1: Ai me kai.
0: Papay every credentials are yede e fa no wadwuma wo Ghana Blaster no. Emwa
1: coach no.
0: Coach no ahia na
1: akusia betna. Me kai pa me kura me kan say.
0: Yes.
1: Me the Blaster me dem support to
0: be. Trichi mo ama on the credentials ni the loss ni the wins ni the way nyina ye ka bia mo se da eno ana mo pe e na akofa asama bre ye no newspaper radiant the radiant ababe to just say government intervenes to prevent diesel price hitting year 22 Ghana cedis and then agriculture ministry distributes yes they do no no agriculture ministry distributes digital farming equipment to 5 colleges and now first I'll say gold board all kind of gold board generates US dollar 1.87 billion in FX in Forex in September exceeds monthly target and then the main front page says that MPP decides on Saturday John Bwedu Kodia and Nana B tipped to win and no air the radiant newspaper and the day air in same winner about the front page journal yes
1: General, me no kasa the chronicle so ha. But check that waji and munina.
0: Okay.
1: Anna yeah, or say Mahama furious over cocaine cases. And also Jim Watch say Hanpa and what thing goes Uncle Basso of my Ghana, the Bia na cocaine, yeah, chess say cocaine and ya had many was Holland. Holland na MC Timba Diano.
0: Yes, and Netherlands.
1: Holland Eko Kayo. Hey. Shall na not find a banner saying?
0: Hey who?
1: But they say they are no thing. Ah, on my back, okay, air costro, fool, so why, then, and they say a man cross on radio and a cry and talk.
0: Ah, yento.
1: I am talk. San Colano etifi. Say a school, no. And it's a 4 days in you.
0: Another disaster. Oh.
1: 4 days in you.
0: And I don't see why. Except wait for Sudo Mohammed Jim. Technical.
1: Yes, university for the Abedim.
0: Teacher for Sudo Mohammed Jim.
1: And education minister,
0: oh.
1: Oh, hopa.
0: Oh, hopa.
1: It's a more trauma and collapse in a fear now, okay. Now, trim you know
0: clearly it's becoming
1: obvious. Yeah, no, what day?
0: Yeah,
1: I know what you say. Say, for the private school, Yamiadum, about private school, Penna,
0: or I'm to go school. But I'll bind your
1: papa, dear. Oh, you're not if you're in the Padu, one sooner, what bind you more?
0: Yeah,
1: Sabi, yeah, yeah, yeah, yeah, yeah, man, what bind you more?
0: It's true.
1: I said, now say, Josiah, not just so many. I know, I say, me poor Duma, because you call your Montem,
0: yeah,
1: yeah. You know, omo hwe no mon kan ho asem yi na we dia no den. The Ghanaian publisher. Eno so was say, hey, eja ko na dia. Hey, na dai, papa yi. Is it there no front page on well? Eja ko tip yan to win. Ai, sa no mo e kan ho ha say, one crack inland port no so ha na fe yin. Eye a good board dia no so e wa ha say, and no so e wa ha. Afi the Ghanaian point. Eno so e wa ha. Me no ka say there, say the police for announce say a kwa bi bro hombe krusi echina e wa Ashanti region because of a year MPP a year womo you know, elections no more back again in tea. Quite be blow on baby, say, I know so. Ewa has say. Now, Yoku, says you say, dear, as in Ramay, just out MP, and no more any no call in the law firm who. Echo some copen crater be near the Romco by arms, the chairman, Yachu, and do better, Mamma Yachi, and do a demo.
0: Yoku, eh, a hamicacra.
1: Yes, a cacra, a ham,
0: a human man, you see. I am a secret for a Juma de
1: Anna. Yeah, your fire
0: wounds but Omo Juma Dino so enters a normal human
1: yes. For a Juma Dio. Sad Omo Yabata.
0: Eh, also Omo to meet you at any time. Omo to me arrest you at any time, depending on what information Omo and Omo you there somewhere. They want to detain you for the next days or so. And I'm Omo Mraso and Omo here. But I am not sometimes BP say no, yeah. And I'm a hamikaka. So my point is that time I'm not sure on a letter. Two or three times. Now on my
1: yes.
0: Man J a warrant no then Uncle Fan. So
1: yes.
0: But what you yama sebi
1: scene be creative.
0: Scene be creative. I political. Ah, sebi odiama eye oba isusu se waso yes wa ye bi
1: we
0: di boni bi tia eye oman no anasa ban no whichever way it is sat time no ana mo yes adia e hono na na e ha me genuinely nka mo ye before
1: sa
0: techima north asemi badia then that's a different matter. But some ye ni say ya, how do you expect ordinary Ghanaian to understand
1: that bi dabi dabi want ya say sa e ba san so a o mu se wahu se we enti ana mo ha me
0: we ti ka kai
1: o di ka kai wu kai
0: oni ho abe chechire mu
1: ye o ba ko chire
0: makozi ohun di o mu ye ye tama wo call eye your friend is saying
1: court
0: wo ko chire no Ghana for kan ya now the two of the letters in a buy to defend yourself so you mean that Yoko you are defending yourself by telling us he said when inviting the dana bana on my but say you nwane
1: enti debi debi
0: on two kwan no wo chrome ha. What I make
1: sure?
0: Exactly. Thank you. My friend, one met today and say, "Yes, you share a papay na yes san kanu." Two. Our parliament.
1: Yes.
0: Saturday, I'm with you. Ni na on two. Kwanu okroha. Our parliament.
1: Yes.
0: It in kamu chungo parliament. He say parliament.
1: Yehiya no.
0: And as speaker, yehiya obey.
1: What he say?
0: Say I say so. Banye investigation. Manye.
1: Manye.
0: To timer.
1: Yes.
0: Or can't say okwakwa. Yes, I do. Could defend this. I say Ghana jollof issue. Yes. Obviously, people will turn into politics.
1: Oh yeah, yeah, yeah, yeah. I do.
0: Even if it is a genuine case you want to deal with, mwa na maya manaye
1: politics. Yeah, and no asal lawyer touch ya kasai. And you mreno.
0: Oh,
1: wasi de en wangu se on one de no huaba.
0: Yes,
1: eni pan de no huaba. Musu amra waba. On lawyer sabah. Makwa kuhene law firm ho. Enkrata muhiye biyano munsaka. 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
0: Exactly.
1: What does it?
0: Onyane.
1: Onyane.
0: Jene passport.

0: And you are asking the leader under who a coach, one coach was hired, to make a pronouncement on six coaches.
1: Again, Ebaso. Kawela ni Kumasi Asante Kodokom. Akensi no, Enso Ebaso. Ewo, aye, Kumasi Babayara Sports Stadium. Abra, machi ni bane wye no. Na bobo kwa efenu Kumasi Asante Kodoko. Womo etimi edinkuni. After the game no, ena abrante efenu Joseph Amwan. Wadi tu jase match we die no mani abrese kwambia so o medin kwenim as early eno mani o mu go no o mu bon ban ma 90 minutes no e bana we Joseph Amoa
2: me sha say meda meeting mate for na say ejuma no bia na ye nti man of the match na kuma yin na ya tell say coach kono no kwa ya bombu ye na ya yo slow ni e kwa ni msa match e kwa e yo si amaye ba nyame won nko ade e kasa kire on e na feel e de ba game na feel e si an me kan se te se de me kan na match after match
1: match after match am a nuri e coach e de make we na bobo koro woni so de tuja se match we die at least e ni se community defeat ne kofie o se community nya draw e wo game no emu
3: no I think that our wish been a draw game. I think that we play very well. It's only that the early goal that we conceded, but we came back strongly and we were just wasteful in front of goal.
1: When you send them a new road to Ja, Hamza Bey, assistant coach, Edema Kumasi, Asante Kodoko, so I'm sticking to the plan. Plan almost sticking as a Quimbia, so I was a Kodoko to mean an early goal, and then I'm so Emma Kodoko, a Timina Savitino Enra.
4: It was a very difficult game. Looking at the game that we played last time, we couldn't do well. And one thing I'm happy with that, the boys were able to stick to one common language, and tactically they were able to implement whatever they've been taught at training. Looking at the game, at least inside the second part of the game, we try to keep our structure. That is the only thing that makes us happy. At least keeping your structure in the game, playing to instructions, and then the technical team, we are happy with the way the boys were able to stick to plan.
1: Weye semamzo bendi tuja ni da kopie mu ewo Kumasi Sports Stadium. Wase match we de a good win after the end of the defeat no na hia so so mutimi din konim. Ni da ko.
4: That we need.
5: I'm gonna say a good win am I because if you be a our first one you lose your match against Adriana Stars now. Now as a supporters more any be there ever from at long last, at least, any 3 points on this particular game is good. Most especially scoring a goal without conceding. This season, this is the first time Yabo Macha young conceding.
1: We and someone need a credit to Ja has a head coach in the Boja couple weekend. Only Dreams FC Nebobo ahead of game, you know, was some correct mistakes against Karela. Omu hope so many win against Dreams.
6: Very much, and thank you very much for the question. Yeah, we started very well after two games, very good and composure victories. We did the third and fourth game, we were struggling in a lot of aspects. About last game, I'm very close to tell we did some typical teams mistakes where we didn't realize some situations on the ground, when we also didn't approach.
1: Yamfa local stories in NC, yabe 9:45 adia kebiano, yadebe bremo 20 mutana beto na samano ni sema odi wabobo anono, wadebe bro jumedi yesu UEFA Nations League, matches sa udi onso baso, enone other 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

0: 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Israel, any Kosovo, a ball goalless draw. 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Such a big personality, Ronaldo, meme idol, and our disrespecting his son. What did you a reward every camp? No, in the Enra Holland and a PR coach of Portugal. He will show our Kesben television. So, right after the game, you will say, right, Mas Holland said, DNT and will show Gola or it is so celebration. And I'll say, no, person cheer. We are saying, Afana will be our support girl for and value Ronaldo. If we are saying, and pam pam pam. And I adopt Cristiano Ronaldo, including Ono. I don't think I know she'll go no. I hate this Sue celebration. Arturo Vidal, a former player. Now, Obama Chile national team was your kind, Emma Barca, Juve, all the top clubs in Europe. There, most of them was not kind. Emma Arturo Vidal say, oh no, if we are self finite, or you 4 players of all time, or the Ronaldo didn't make a home. Such a huge personality. On to Tunasa, also son is true. Because any power some power yenka before Portugal Ronaldo bebano na national team na akono na etisan Ronaldo ejina ne nasu yehwe enye masasa enti Ronaldo waye bi pa ama Portugal ni kwan se omo ede bone etua Ronaldo ka Arturo Vidal na yeten nka no na enra Portugal team no every hotel no fans bi eko bo coach ni tutu after the game coach ni se won want se obi ehuru no yenko na yehwe. Before the match, I'm a free hotel at Copenhagen Stadium. Hono fans in the Domo Yeye.
1: Proença, agora vemos mesmo Jorge Jesus com Pedro Proença. Era exatamente isso que estávamos a falar.
0: Why are some of the Portuguese fans and Ehru coach, you know? Name inside the stadium, match in El Costa Nina, Portugal fans, Libya. I'm going to show so much love to the coach. And the American's Ben Television, you know, fans, Libya, Ehru coach, you know, now being so edged out, or Eddie Ama coach, you know, love Jesus. And now fans, Libya, Ashanta, Dia, or more actual Wessa, or more Eddie Ebaki coach, and say, Ajuma Nan, or Yanampa. 3 games, Wabono. 9 points, 3-3. Akoye pa Eddie Ama coach. No Ronaldo, no problem. First match, Ronaldo, ebo only 70 minutes. Second match, Wamobi. Third match, Wamobi name. So bien hua Portugal. Amo draw impo. Ninyaro, akwakoye win. Nico William, coach, I excuse you now. What free Spain national team camp? I say, wa win mu ball. Wa water ball, I say. Wa wo draw ball. Na unimbo mu pano. Obiaka se, afiwe, Ballon d'Or. Enko Emma Lamia ma just will be a anti bolasi. Nemo sa what a footballer said yeah. I also saw free Ballon d'Or award no. I also call Edema Lamine Jamal. Klopp enya the first win. Enya Auburn for invict abaso ose enra die. Oye sure say Liverpool fans ebeye very very happy. Hey, ball akwara no. E ball enra sa she go no na ehun Liverpool akwa. Onti enni agro said your Germany am abone ball no and a club say oye Liverpoolian na enra oye Germany game na. Be fully in love with flying vet baller or no and so it's a boy and run Arsenal player Christos Tolis our form brutal Greece Netherlands match on Oku Prye Mamma's Ben Television no and see and run by any injury no a man says say Greece from bear excuse you know now on and so every camp and then now over trust scan now I won't say a long term and after a short term minimum and after the injury no or don't I'm so anti me answer game no so Leo Messi never can say Oko Spain what a lower tier team Judy Cornea Enra officially Tino I announcement say team Bobo Conan Era aye Leo Messi na me aye aduma next week and I Messi so e born a farewell game at the AM Argentina after that obek focus only on the club football Thomas Tuchel say Obama didn't say a zero concert. You know, Everton, the fitness, no issues can cry out. Homer Catim Lugusua, Omo Ewe, say a zero concert, and so able to me aboard Eddie Aman, Omo, a national team, no. Dembele, Air France, Omo Deputy Captain, Cecilia Mbappe, a prayer free camp, no. Omo, and a lady France as captain. Conforce, Ballon d'Or, interview, sir, Mbappe, Quarry, you know, Ocasset Chino. I'm at Dembele on your happy and run our pre-match conference ahead of and then France and Italy match. No, Dembele say a intro a Bosnica, no Caribbean and Tietia, Yemia Sumunia, or name Mbappe or my uncle Fano, a demo come up, or name Mbappe and so any problem be a Chelsea organize a indoor friendly game. Omo airborne and Kufa Kensi, now Kufa Kensi na Omo airborne, Omo any Portsmouth Championship side, and a airborne indoor and Kufa Kensi say Premier League no. It's on break because players no and some Omo a various national team. Real Madrid Nigeria case no the many abre player friend no Perez. So say dossier Omo Ekurichen Krata a dos papa and officially Omo Edia Command. 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
5: We are seeing young Quenny, Nanya Massa, or my name, and a teacher, a drama for the so. Now, Sadia Cassini did not buy a so. A buy a ba, a buy a co, a buy a ba, na a buy a co. Now, from how would you do try? Ya Jeffa would you name? Now, from Puntuanusa, Oma for me, the Biata, Ya Yarisa Biatina Biata saying, Yakwa would do, Ya Jimmy Punk of Finnsem, Ya Yan a Dien, attend the Dien Puetani Cassafi, a Betida Bain, and Tensia, Bukatani Dream, Ya Jimmy Walkos is saying, and Sam Nisoso, now, or how not. Se o mine moon sam so son, na o how to cha as I see a bisansem enyen sem keke nemo en seme mu dru waiting a Kesben TV edit you media your friend the punch abu akwem enemy the four one of our quadari one semasi tiemu no one Any one man yourself mu. 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

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Yetio live on Kesben.

Yet I see me ding, Eddie Aman Sanson for Kojo Preco Dankwa KPD. And our best brain publications, I mean, can't shower for no. 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

0: 7 mid asses all the video now to your Kesman 92.9 FM. You were across circle a honum and night. You what your ne a telling office in the adjacent. Yeah, then your friend said that Twin Towers, yellow and blue building. You were the fourth floor a honum and a Kesman 92.9 FM Accra. You were and it's done the day you know, be to me Abaham Sasso. And I'm that was it. So we'll show me a way your Kesman TV. So a Kesman TV. So better see be brave. A your dada Simon a way your peace and love hospital. Dada. As you see, I did the breast cancer and one year, and doing to the ever caught near a check it a year breast and a mano, a cock checking in. And to that, Simon, as I say, Utuana morning in pink October. Sasso and a Michia will be Biara or Shemin. And we're here, Kesben TV. So, not forgetting my parents, that were here, Ashanti Region Kumase, Mekaye, Mr. and Mrs. Abedu, Michia Mumi, Shose, Bibia, Aya Boko, so dear, and no more Pamadio, Wingina, sisters in Ina, Ubia, and Wingye, and we're here, Kumase. But I say, except Moshemi, a hot number. So, Sasana Mamu DSTV channel 364, and then on Go TV channel 121, but I say, some also Moshe, or Horum. And then on Facebook, Medamuina, so I say, or Horum, Kesben 92.9 FM Accra, Kesben 92.9 FM Accra. Like your page, you know, share now face your comment, mommy. 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Okay, on my no, click Kesben 92.9 FM. Now be Bill Hubiano, Obete Menka, and what honom. But I see you, pa. 7:47 is the time. You're going to have any doctor ending come up from C4C Liver Specialist Hospital. And then you fear that and you know you're going to weekend. Danny day in a weekend, and you're going a doctor or 2 years a full or 2 years no you because we're here the daddy dying in a is on the same boy a pa it's your dog our humanity from C4C Liver Specialist Hospital you need to come on a fee no member back na you met to a year the account so and the dog we have a call here
1: Nini ake bako
0: Oh, Winia, Adum, Obra, Mehuye, Didi, Zawazwa, Hwadin, Woho, Nyako, Padom, Mehuye, Bibia, Kama, Pa, Bibia, Edida, Na, Kwemo, Ain't, you know, we can do see the Bay Juma because you're Kokuma, Sakwa, and be before elections, and, you know, your Bay Juma, Pa, Mene, a year 20 Montana, no more, Kane, Kako, Kasa, Kasa, and the Becasa, Pa, and it's a dog, Yako, Kasa, A dear now, open say ye de, a say ye wounding, ye cock or cassa, fit on no park, quisit on no bay, ye bay, 9 p.m., 10 p.m., home bay, chairman, idiot. There's a cassa noir, and there's a cassa. Ain't ye no, my ye queen? A dear pa, now for see a bit to me, ye, yen ye dang.
1: I think that the best is here, in sio.
0: What's it?
1: In sio, in sio.
0: Don't you remember the pair?
1: Yes, especially warm water.
0: Okay.
1: I say dry. It's not back across.
0: Yes.
1: That's the hand. That's the warranty. So, ultimately, you warm water, a bit near clear or throat to me.
0: Okay.
1: Now, maybe you might call me in terms of dusting and cough cold and all those things. Because naturally, if you dust, no call me the animal. Now, I hope I say, a thing. And you need to say, a thing. So, body, you know, your lungs, you know, if you be motion, I start to say, a producer, mucus, you know, so that if you never settle on it. Yes, that's why I was out to me EP. Then sometimes when we say that the Kasako chair and as any yabo waka crown, they say, Unya, and sooner a warmer. It's him out to me, I'm a man, PF. Come on, now I feel no, Abuana Langs and singing and whatever. You sure you're much better. Tony, itself,
0: sir, maybe be say bien e new crown say akwa because you kokasa pa na mun kan wie na be wonso bi dia ba na yes water be kokasa you know say yes water no alcohol bi a eh mo de mo min kan say alcohol me say insue na na me say me confirm me say bibia e fine e no keke na me bisa man kan say bi alcohol bi a wo dogs so
1: on guys whatever
0: m11 m11 m11 m11 man kan hwe na from start e me dia Now, Tony Montana, the full frabba, or say, boss player, Kindly ask the nation's doctor for me. As we head towards the weekend, as usual, we will be doing our normal exercises, playing Saturday and Sunday special football games. And some key fit groups will also go for training. And after that, they will sit down and chill kakra. What will be your advice to them? What should they eat and drink? Thank you. Full stop.
1: Tony Montana.
0: Where Tony Montana the other band?
1: Yes. And of course sometimes I me who trend be a I thought be a keep fit groups may be a call jogging and now normal exercise we are. Now I'm free or by a normal by a sitting so but we say now I'm no beer. No, sometimes I ask myself, I didn't think I require exercise. The purpose of the exercise is to help with circulation, help burn fat, help improve wakuma and the way our body no and metabolizing your man. But we are body. Then you are doing but also as well indirectly. So I'll repeat, the most important thing to me and the little experience I have in your wage, my women, is water.
0: Mm.
1: It is the obey exercise, it be a, maybe I now only vigorous, it be a, you can take something, a carbonated kakra, just so it can help you energy level, no wait me to make a kakra. But then after, it be a egg in part, it's very good. Watch it be a, it's good. Simple idea exercise be a no day be himself boy ya which to make up your brain all those things now. Would the rice now be there, it's fine. Watches like I said it's fine. And an opanum power exercise no. So one far the carbonated will now offer fruit which is a banana and kwa and also see a very good yeah share football yeah. Penny back catcher yeah mostly it's a place no more you're fasting now. Omo bobo and that's a time and also now so moody dear. A banana. And we don't understand. Banana, no, what that special property that you can't have some. So it's not a mood, no. It's in my energy level, a cost. But you really are near a cottonass, near a reef of four, quite good. We are near a reef, a banconi tilapia, and I'm not so wise, any teeny, and even kinky is okay. So we will be our pet, kinka. It's okay with pepper. It's okay. Any fish, dry fish, and nasty fried fish, you know, it's okay after the exercise. Especially say, an open area, new hokakana, it's okay. So this one's funny, obey to me, but it shouldn't be alcohol. Because at the end of the day, the purpose of your exercise is to improve on metabolism. And alcohol slows down metabolism. That means, a mao, we can see in areas, be our near ready, so be a this is one of the advice. Before the training, banana is okay. Or some carbonated drink, a crepe, is also okay. And I say, in siung, kwampo, okay. And kai say, in siung, it shouldn't be necessarily chilled. A normal room temperature.
0: Okay.
1: Then after the training, also, you have wache, rice, kinky, and all those soft foods, okay, my.
0: And as a dog, we are good, a kefit a wokroom, because the tonic and Tony and your no see who to a move for then I'll be counting our catch room. But clearly, I mean, you call a kefit, we are fina, you're very number. If you be a bay 2-3 on the metrono, I think you better not say din come on, you be near my so hard ones and nay, when a Tony can, and that has been happening almost every time. Ain't you know, my fro people no war, a friend is saying, a brief people, my fro, my could do, nah, me want TV friend, my better nurse, and my boba, could children about one. Don't send Kenya Bonnie.
1: In this word, yeah, your Bonnie. In this word.
0: Oh, dog.
1: As a body in the air, I bet you do a body in the womb. I idea, of course, seriously. I am a who be brave, especially, yeah, it me, you so identify road no so no.
0: Mm-hmm.
1: Sometimes Saturday and upper omo ye plugins being now like Riley said no. But we say mama ye small kind of pibi na aya o dear share omo omo ye sa weni na no o dear aya share the body way no other so oh yeah exercise no right no dear but the bones are so be nine year phone no a page kakra na say when you kakra. And beer is one of the things that a comma metabolism is slow. See, and it's initial also, it's micro amount after you keep fit, maybe beer away or exercise. No, one no man now called that it's maybe book better. It's my way more, but you're training in a see because a fun thing, it is sometimes in a real fit. And then numbness are all kind and okay. Why don't you replace that with egg? With egg,
0: what's it?
1: It's okay.
0: So,
1: eggs,
0: you're
1: okay, yes. But
0: what's
1: it?
0: Dog, you're
1: chill.
0: You're spicy, no?
1: Then fish, fish, to me. Some fish beer, it's okay.
0: Tony Montana said, me can't just say, you're spicy, no? You're spicy, no? And oh, or come on when you saw no. I see, you're spicy, no? I mean, you're cheaper, you're cheaper.
1: You see? It's when I'm not also on the issue, right? But so, yeah, some of the conditions are, now say, but our hospitals, various places, no. Nipper no, wow, train, you know, open your body builder or exercise, train, you know, are there veterinary or emergency? And sometimes it's because of the AD, yeah, you believe you say your strength, then they say, it's mitumika. It's me, Pija, dear. But the strength means you know, strength means you know how you are feeling within the body. Oh, I don't know if there any be saying, any drinks be saying, any a lot of the sitting and libation pouring, we call libation a boy's be cold now.
0: What you say?
1: Libation pouring. You know, now I'm going to confess how I am, but why are you going to give me a little bit? Oh, until naturally, we fear. Maybe I'll be on half be a bit now one wrap be a ball be a bit because of now 4 years of fatness and now bottles may cost a cobra from Tina, say, oh, debate 2 balls. They do Saturday, I

0: *#*. If you are your banker games, send me sika and also my one number and baby a bet to be a ubedi. If you are near about machine numbers, your machine numbers no say be a draw 6 numbers near you know. Last 6 numbers I be a call machine and no see the disca. Tidi hiani say we chow game, we chat **#. So who try main game or machine number so nini na scow ubedi. If you want so I ye promotions me, that's why I ye promotions no. First promotion a ye free bets I dem out. Yesi ano pay utwa no pa bosuo na wetwa wie no ebia wetwa from 20 cities downwards wetwa wie no once amount message so I spend the amount say it is spending the same amount or more in the afternoon your afternoon game ho afn midday cash and your pon 130 into utwa no unya some message na utwa game ni yabo once asama message say wetwa ewia game wetwa no pay twa wie ni ti enwumwe get nam amount I would try no panel yes it try and you know for free but your mouth some message now baby I will be called where do payment side no your mouth options too. Number 1 your mobile money number 2 your Afrelac wallet your mouth sa message now baby I'll be called your Afrelac wallet we call Afrelac wallet my bet me try side game no for free. Aye, where you receive some message ne from us no patcho unya message ne ya debi but so unya message ne dia ubekwa wo Afrelac wallet na wakocha wo free game ni wo ho if you want your dear friend no 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
0: de bia eno ye from Monday to Saturday e ye free e ye 1000 cedis no e ye except Sunday pe ana ye nye from Monday to Saturday 8:45 ni a ye draw no nti a chaye 9 de nsaka wa now we see car abeto accounts
1: 9 p.m. be my phone
0: and
1: so
0: and your own which okay. I gave me 50 cedis echo bi said the morning you know spend day if 50 cedis echo bi o ka ho say possible say we be now 1000 Ghana cedis
1: and you say anya wadom no wendi anopa busu wendi ewiade no and
0: game
1: no so a wo another chance
0: wo akwenya say we be nya 1000 Ghana cedis
1: to say we take it na we try e no
0: ye dey
1: make akwohye sa raffle
0: na say you number they say no 1000 Ghana cedis
1: okay straight
0: straight
1: okay all right mun tshim
0: oh there be there be nyenya ne say yenya one e no kasa kwa say yenya wo mpo ne be try ne yenya yetumi send them out
1: okay
0: ah yenya wo ye and afen so betimi a use your website so call www.afrelac.com obetimi so dey try game no ye app no so was one to ubo www.afrelac.com na ubenya ye app na ho no install was na better okay. Phone so obetimi a use ni sir
1: all right era say anti anope dia ye twa ne sisi a wo
0: ye twa ne sisi a ye twa numbers no
1: o twa numbers ni abre bo pe numbers no
0: ye pe numbers
1: ni men sama mo numbers no
0: ye pe numbers no
1: okay numbers am dey ma mo enne hey, single one. Yes, and 30 30 30 30 31 31. Come on, 30 31.
0: Mm-hmm.
1: Aha, uh-huh. Ain't he single one 30 31
0: 30 31
1: and I'm a demo.
0: All right, **7 Yes, I'm trying to see Monday
1: straight.
0: It's me about Tuesday, so auntie. Who do Monday and engine now?
1: That'll be twice.
0: **#*.
1: Okay.
0: Numbers near **1 30 31. Which me year +1 -1, the word the account. And your numbers need be great. Three numbers to be shower PM2.
1: Okay.
0: Which me sign shower directory.
1: Okay.
0: What do the accounts near doors one? Options no doors was so mow. I'll be to me at the chassis. And so single one, obey you back home. Now the channel, a year direct one, and now bank and so on.

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1: 250 200
0: obedi coupon code kan wo BIG 20%
1: utwa wo de ano no obi a WhatsApp me say ah which number be this one too. And no, they see channel because maybe numbers now with them man. Just anyone wants say a year 30, 31.
0: Mm-hmm.
1: A Hanan can be open a 30, be a 44 and a 54.
0: But
1: a
0: year 30,
1: 31. A possible
0: one. Nice number.
1: Nice one.
0: A
1: nice
0: possible
1: one.
0: Okay. Single one, 30, 31.
1: I'll say which one is single one. But the other one, main chat. Not now. I've got 12 for home pair.
0: Single one, lot of phone, you're not going
1: to go. I feel like more fun.
0: But you also check my war Christian Village.
1: Okay.
0: Who do Christian Village and Shane Swire and Echo Bank were the same building. Your name La Paz Community Hospital next and soon they be in Shenim. Your Echo Bank building the top. A while now be who ye. Oh, your number say, did you man see 0305 796 4 0305 796 4
1: and 0305 80 06 0305 80 06 Yes, I was 0531 011 932 0531 011 932 Okay, yeah, I say, I feel like next week, I mean, I do my best sign at the moon camp, but numbers in the moon
0: chat
1: from now, I could see Tuesday there. Numbers, you know, Ebebo,
0: Saturday, 741 hash
1: straight, no way chat. Yeah, that's a pa.
0: Yeah,
1: I feel like for anything coming on 35 minutes past hour of 8 a.m. Well, the studios of Kesben 92.9 FM and Face, or yeah, Kesben TV. So, yeah, I'm calling any judgment for any and come on now for your back. Now for discussions, you know, yeah, the Ashasia crack. Judgment Dental Clinic Limited. Yeah, we need come on now for your embraces here.
2: 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In 7 weeks, we will pay Genuine Dental Clinic branch of Accra. We will be a Juma Dio. I feel so at Sentimental Mukumase, or here at the Port Junction. 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On semi fast repair, when they air metabus school never at the port junction, and maybe a new share. I face Master Wild Hair, I told you high school junction, traffic light, Master Wapi, then made them tackling bank bank, also all why he did you made the all. Kufuria so had then made them tackling the car, it was central police station, and Chemu Wapi, the central market, and any new share. I did you made the Wap, one sign was central police station in Chamber, Takra then so. oh, hey, gentlemen, then park na get branch na pipe and no traffic lights. Kadisco junction, wa enter ni baby na GM bank or no. Sabo San Kona Muna gentlemen then park na ya wa you di and you may be. After I was so gentlemen then park na eku bank story building and story building na eku bank ewa see no a slow pair now hey gentlemen that ube huye ewa a flower. I feel when you could chim ewa teaching man on swa bunuman thing. Gentlemen then talk in the oh, Mazin Road, and come hotel at you up a new way. I mean, only be a mission out of Tishima. I think a same maintenance with the war, Tamale, gentlemen then talk in the branch and oh, Tamale Tishibu, any post office and not only be a mission, and I say adjacent the MT main office now, you be in Juma be all on them. Tigana up and then you know the gentlemen branches and not acting down and now, which one among by the show near Buana or Syria no castle so up with the amount. So healthy in Asia, your numbers in the grass, and which my friend then made them tackle me. That was half much for you. So 054-990-6588. Of your doctor at the Joe, so the inquiries will make you at the Joe, so near Buau, now so Syria no castle so up with the amount. Gentlemen, it's time for you to smile again.
3: Ah, man, Sanshon Fok, could you prek with Dankwa? Paul Amantem, what's the edicam for? Oh, giddy, Utia from one hour so. Could you prek with Dankwa? When him knew it, he, oh, be any ho.
1: 40 minutes past hour of Aya 8 a.m., the studios of Aya Kesben 92.9 FM, and I'm first of Aya Kesben TV, so meeting here, man, Sanshon Fok, could you prek with Dankwa? My main country say, Kingdom Herbal Center, say, Kingdom Garlic Capsules and Beaters, and we're home a month. What person will boost the immune system? No. Who releases stress and I feel so anxiety, arthritis, and I feel so numbness, on sano nano nyotitiriti, hypertension, stroke, heart disease, and I feel so cholesterol paria. Self-fantasies or copper a year Kingdom Herbal Center for a dread from the Kingdom. Garlic capsules and now so say beaters in the na ubububi nebeboa yepa. Saso and na unya a year Kingdom ginseng power capsules in the bia memano. Self-fantasies or copper bito for your sexual weaknesses and I feel so waist pains in yinano. A betting in a efi honom kama bibia me bibia kuyi amao. Unya a year physical energy personal de a year juma so padia. As I said, unum a year Kingdom ginseng power capsules in memano nebeboa yepa. Saso na mano mudi ni efeno tremendous capsules. Na tremendous capsules unum a boa. And must be treatment of a infection. See, be a woman who be an unknown a year tremendous capsules now. A bomb year passing ye a year and come and after so year, dear friend, a bad outdoor. Yinina na efi honum tremendous capsules and also efi Kingdom Herbal Center for her and na eba. So, we'll be doing to party. About your young Kingdom Herbal Center, it will kind of drag lane. And I feel soon, open a year, Bakum Yunumi and Sebia to our co a year pharmacies. And I feel so herbal shop will be a one sa ebekebi. Kingdom Herbal Center, dread from the Kingdom Garlic Capsules and Beaters. And I feel so Kingdom Ginseng Power Capsules. And I hear tremendous capsules, you know. Oh, when you be a war a year baby beer. Open to those way to pass to the Abeco Kingdom Herbal Center. Will kind of drag lane. We'll call him my one sa ebekebi. 0597-298-855 and I'm 0559-761-144 now when the Kingdom Herbal Center for Indy and Como, and that brings me to the studios 8:42. You mean come on now for Charles McCarthy at Nase and Che Peter Wonders is so better as a lecturer AUCB Osansu your communication expert and then Kwejo Yeboah former youth organizer my MPP Ayawaso West Wagon also better now for you don't come on ashes but for now then Charles McCarthy and Shasi now for Yindi and come on Chase we have a call
4: here
1: yes sir
4: Yanku Pado
1: nice
4: Okay. My own dear, and
1: Amen. Peter, Peter Biambo, dear. So, do me a boy for no.
5: Oh, but then sometimes we wish your boy for you crown our country.
1: Ochema, not come.
5: Sometimes we wish your boy for pounds away and be worth for. Now, we'll be and who see a coin. ah wako o ma on kwa ma bo afo yi so emwa
1: o
5: enti yes kan a etwa nufanu o se ubehunu bo afo se wa hunu bo afo na wie se oroba bo awo a o si akwan emma mu no enu so ni asem no so na be je no
1: aba ele cha se dia yi dia no anwa kan da se bo mpa ndi se bo afo enti
4: e be danya
1: me just say yes, sir. We have to start with a year parliament on Tuesday. A emergency sitting on what night? End of game is that bipartisan. No, we here a inquiry and answer committee. You know, Speaker Abuegu with the reasons that Oma Yina and the things that the minority said in one aftermath of what a speaker can in. You know, you don't come on a fee. You share the debate to me at the AC with these issues of narcotics, the drugs, and what parliament expectation was.
4: Kevin,
1: yes, sir.
4: I mean, now what's it do? Any acquaintance with your mommy?

parliament and reconvene on an emergency. I'm on your recorder to look at this issue. Yeah, referral hospital.

0: ɛno no amma parliament anya recall eh o ma yetimu na anu enche bia na World Bank debate to that say kwan a ye papa o Ghana motor abor is about 25% the whole country o ma ye kwa ko 70 years anya parliament ahia sem me ne wo kasa yi eh unu se teacher 40
1: Yes, I'm motivated, yes.
0: Parliament is...

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So, I'm going to recall

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Has those goods been undercharged? 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

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What is a parliamentary quarrel to go and sit and discuss how to curb galamsey? Or what if bipartisan committee on galamsey? And so you get my point. And then I hear me how. I'm importing cyanide about men with me. Cyanide doctors are confirming cyanide is safe

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So for me, I was disappointed. But Ayamra Omashisha Amomu article 113 Ofa Order 53 Mom Kwenya say 42% 15%

and what we call it also. But does it worth it? Are we not making a fool out of ourselves? Are we not joking as a country? Say, and may affect you directly. Your parliament didn't know.

which one deserves attention? Which one deserves your attention? A mummy and Union and Cassie and here Parliament and Yadier. And crowd my just see, however, but as usual, you debate MPP, the ANDC. And Warren Jaitia, but the hypocrisy of the Parliament again, where the Speaker sought to create an impression, say, attempt, you know, and yet. In Parliament, they insult 12 of us. We are not mad decorating as I'm parliamentary. There's no more decorating. Okay, you will say this is unparliamentary. Redraw, retract. No more expanding for the event, the parliamentary hazard, the record. Asa? In Parliament, the parliamentarians or madressi or mukra placard, bloody widow. As a member of parliament, you know, parliament can or see the papa no. Create loot and share. These are all ephemeral jobs and what are these are insults indirectly because we are Ghanaians. You dear attend we are bubble. You see, a trick could do prayer could down when you are so and one, ma. What do you attend?

0: get parliament looking for who did that. Examples were Namosete. Zero. Parliament were normal, yeah, bipartisan committee. KPD, when you approach that, I'm taxing you. When your bipartisan committee starts in parliament, in the results of the abrey. Mean pebble be removed, means a pe. My mom 1 week. Next week, you be share her. Mom found to ja. Parliament, where were we? From the seventh, from the sixth parliament. Embassy, the current ninth parliament, are you with me? Nebisa won say that Ben no my bipartisan committee at transfer would be papa be a bread. Debut almost shall see a dream vivian and a welcome. Remember, example Dampare ni Bugrina but tape.
1: Yes, that particular tape.
0: When you report, that
1: be so
0: parliament the report in a buy. But most Ghana Sika, you use precious GTV airtime. At the televisee. A good room by being a booker, a bomb minor kappa, Mumfaji committee cities a D. Kennedy Japon versus Mutaka. Seco privileges committee.
1: Yes.
0: A woman a booker, pay. A yamba. Kennedy any way or say chairman Sabozu. For Cassie, I don't know why I belong to this parliament. Parliament is say, useless, I know. And this is Uncle Siaga. And now we have year 2025, we are under Bagby. Bagby now was sitting. MPs to a contoquabu tables, a bubu state properties. Bedran Omoya and the chairman. A cozy say, what happened? Now, when we are man for a bit media or my national Mazazo on where bipartisan committee sitting, what would they bring? No, what would they bring? Nothing will come out of it beyond on allowance or Beji. Beyond the sitting committee sitting allowance, nothing they can produce because they have never produced anything. For them, a consensus building. Omo, that is the meaning of democracy. Yet, Tihana ni

parliament we are soldier for bowura parliament me wa a soldier for FTC parliament mu eh and sit that in the history of this country e be sin ne ye

0: in the House of Parliament, MP, every ballot paper, every money ye din so guso. Me wa, Carlos Angra. What happened to you? So when I describe Parliament as a crime scene, one for some money I say. So me, I don't have confidence in. We see the movement of Parliament because they are bipartisan. What it means is that let's go and cover up. Let's find a way of killing the issues. Because upasema can organize now we the bipartisan Parliament. The best you can get is a commission of inquiry. Committee of inquiry. Ni apa judge that da biya we trim. Why I say expire judge be ni di na kotaso eno no muria.
1: Eden judge.
0: Expire judge.
1: Eni e wan.
0: Who no expire judge? That da wa retire. Who retire wa expire?
1: Na un use retire now.
0: No. I want expired. Language report communicated, he would tell
2: me where
0: it is.
2: Okay,
0: all right. He will retire while expire because you cannot.
2: Okay.
0: What I say, that is a point. Anything for me, it was a much ado about nothing.
2: Okay. Okay.
0: Now, Parliament, now, politics of insult. Who got there? Ayamra. There's a distinction between criticism, insult, and threats.
2: Yeah.
0: Insults are not permissible under our laws. Criticism is allowed. Eh? A Juma Wuye. A bit more control.

0: try, they won just one game. It be a sejo wo di local representative be ko bia no. Na ngu ase ato. E chere se o league no unyi ni ye. Nti though he's not managing those private entities and individual clubs, but the reality is that because they don't invest so much in the league, because they don't pay refs. You know, again, dear Abema president, that can match and a preset. Na match is a any on kwa na president kwa na sejo aka. Ono an enkro fo no running football. One of his campaign members, Aka, Dr. Dahota Makula Aka, Aladia can be nobody defense care than him. And also Aka. Into your league, he say, Adinra, Obeden, when you be yourself at all, Africa, beat me, I could perform. Obeden, you can't perform.
1: The Ukrainian clubs in the Mumpire. I hear Sikani Fra Bemuba last year now. Home to chairman 1 million, 1 million. A feed the Emma. Oma Mumpire, Emma. Come be a material. Because they are gradually losing the support and the confidence of the politician. Ghana Gas, GMPC, those public companies now, the teachers can almost the SR name, they are not ready.
2: But what's almost in the government? In the Omoana
1: government.
2: In your government.
1: No,
2: I'm going to say that.
1: Your league in area started for. Price money now, coaching our cars, and what be the first we say, are you not happy? Our mobile moons a man. Your bull league in 2025-2026 season. Your boy, we are starting for price money, and my year both for since scanning for a bear when they buy any Fiji if you want to buy a bunch of money. And you are starting for last day, so at this stage near Chamo Mary. And it serves the clubs right because here can say how many clubs officials are talking. I'm saying, in your penny, Techia, in the matter, say, Akokasa Kakra.
0: Okoka number 10 is in once a month. Obeying our can club.
2: More than 7 minutes.
0: I remember them a bonnet. Atiziki had 23 matches for the Blasters. 33 goals no are conceded. 20 no are started. 3 of them. 33 goals no are conceded. When you have one clean sheet, that is the status for Atiziki. Obi say, yeah, per foreign coach and a local coach. You know, I mean, I'll go in for foreign coach. Obi say, here, George is used type of coaches in Ibiana. Well, Minister Franco Yadin said, the treatment of the Ronaldo family is angry. Oba, I said, I'm pena. Obi say, I catch him and say, me shame him. What do I be, did I be? Me shame him. There are a lot of coaches on my head. Omo ba, omo, say, no, baby, omo, pe, so, move, to no. Carlos Dunga, he, Ronaldo, no, be. Men fa unko na Ronaldo finally ba on fa ne ma na o mani metu mi kasa na ni pakro refer to JJ CC hia sa type of coaches ni bi na eno bi na nki hia not to disrespect the players anyway by hia coach awo great awo absolute control no beti mi asa build the team no JJ CC bi on bi e so ya ideological coach ba bi awo ye adwuma bi a no ye adwuma ne kama fefefe kama the ball e fe o build something for you. It's from Benfica to Al Nassr to Al Hilal and Flamingo. Baby, oh yeah, you may be a net mount. It's a near that type of a coach. But say, Joe, yeah, if you wait, party, I don't think they will appoint such competent coach. Or be pam one more free dressing room, call up, or munko discuss it. I don't think it is every. Say, one or what? I don't think they will appoint that type of a coach. Coach, you almost munya access to anything. But on what be control, Bibia, you know, I don't think they will appoint that type of. We say how to build the Blasters. You know where we just see actually. League no, in ye. League in ye. I been in local players. On be mature. On be ready. On be determined. On be dedicated. On be disciplined to play. Me example of the PSL. And the South Africa for baby. On league in a reason do. And the competition yah on the on mobile. Me example with the Egyptian. Egyptian league. And the on performance in the CAF Confederation Cup combined. And the players are. I'm gonna pick your mind. It's me far other country. It's me the Barcelona PSG for, but they cannot mind them. You build it for me. You're a consistent team. A coach will be team. I'm a long time plan. No, be any in the same free team. No, you're under 17, you're under 20. You know, we are good to go. Obise Suleimana from Sassuolo, Ebe replace Kwasi Zibo. He feels that Suleimana is the right person to replace Zibo. You know, the Zibo issue has been blown out of proportion, in my opinion.

0: asɛ blaster deɛ no obia zip zip minji tum sa ne performance ne nsɔe ne deɛ but you know nobody is talking about Kalim Rinchi ɛna ɔmo ɔmo fira kyerɛ ba no makasa asɛ no last na meka it is easy for you to say weba obebɔ me say blaster asɛ deɛ no ya yes ade pɛ sɛ memfa wo nkɔ akyiri kora your ball against Cote d'Ivoire yeah you really are na be discussing the type of goal scored and the kind of goals conceded by Tizi. The conclusion is that Benjamin Asare by I will bet you in a new 1 week in Pony, Benjamin Asare by what bet you four. So it is easy for you to conclude that will be a bobber, but we don't have the template. Say yo, we don't have the template. It's your bone, you two near sister. We don't have the spy, you two near sister. Brendan Thomas Asante. Yen in echo question, Carlos Curia said, I didn't walk up and after one excellent game, or so I say go. Coach in the money movie. Or yeah, call up a crowd one friend. Obi all right, said no bit me a really concerned about Brandon Thomas Asante. Omission from the squad. Yet never. Two games here will be beating about Brandon Thomas Asante. Maybe. And the general, you team no one can get. We don't have the base. Me did to me say, Zibo at depot because we're not very good priests in Olivia. Me did to me say, like a certain basis, so beating me a liberty. The game no going forward in midfield. But say you bet draw everything assented. Say you born I say on a my share. He was out in the 46th minute. You know, I still uncle ye or more than two as I became. So me did to turn the performance number for him. But let's not center every problem with the blast out with Zibo. No. Martin on board, he was better than Kalim Rinchi. But nobody's talking about Rinchi. Obi say Ata Eko Kaya said president Enko Tete, Enko Kaf. But tell them they are home for us. My calf need to beat me. You know, I said, I in Suecia, she a good chinico idea, or better than a coca for a quack in here. I have a say, help boo, help good apoto, calf with your cap with them. Timmy, dear, I wouldn't say, sir, you know, young fan and coca for uncle to us.
1: About who become
0: an African football and go be boo in the crap, you know. Now, do you think the Blaster's problem is the coach? You know, Blaster's problem in your coach by coaching count. You know, Blaster's problem in your coach by coaching count. Mean to me, can't that? Let me your coach is in frame. So, your coach, I am our chance to save a coach. It's my own. So, why should you now wait? You man, no one in JB also or the boy. Now, two chilly be said, Utim in ye. See, at the mount, now, won't be. Now, she is an area not in Franco. She will be a mentor. No one adding. I feel the bigger picture is the Football Association who is not ready to reshape, but you know, coaching and so can be
1: okay.
0: Intina, your national team and Koya.
1: Maybe some do see. Let me add water. Never to us. And then, Koya, Baba Kalafaka, Krabby can win. If he yen to us,
2: do not say, Obi the question be by here. Sir, the Intina will be a run of one. Oshego no run at Adia, Yamano, yellow card. Yachim Bibi was a good answer, as a bass friend, so I was sporting behavior. So far as Empire, your body na and Bobo, and we are number one. Two, your body now are run out the Ashego, a crop sweating today. A beer now or raw at Arena will be celebrating. Now, a DD will be our son or nothing. And in Zanetia, as a FIFA. For this animal. Okay. So those are the things for say.
1: All right. I'm Reno Echo Ye Papa Wismabe Bakunifa. Quite so don't you find you as
3: a skills kakurabi. Cement vital mixture and capsules. 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

when jina biribi so enti sami betra na me de colors ye adwuma efa ni agro. 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Want to follow the Abra? I want to pray for you. My breakthrough is coming. Your breakthrough is coming. Your breakthrough is coming. Your breakthrough is coming. Your breakthrough is coming. Your breakthrough is coming. Your breakthrough is coming. Your breakthrough is coming. Abaya tabaya baba. Mama. I call. Somebody. I call. Yes, Lord. Wobia tisewo. 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Missi ena me de kala sini nema. 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Entu obin tia na super. Ena me declare good news atu wabra boso. Me declare good news atu wabra boso. Yeah. Bible said that Joshua Asuma na chidi for some unko. Na munko spaya sase no mame. Na munko spaya sase na. Explore the land of Canaan. Especially the one closer to Jericho. Yay. Yay. Yay. And Bible said that people were terrified. They were afraid. Now, what can you see? Bible says that Rahab, dear. What you see, I'm ranting because you're a Pomwe Kumo. And this is a woman who be an himself on one way. I said, when he that is her work, the human is a wobble Sibra. And that is what she does. Now what the man tell you kosiye? Bible saying what is that man tell you kosiye? Wahina ni baya bechiye ya wehunu. What is that man tell you wehunu? No a man tell you from puma ni muko. No say hey, a dear from timuko. A bram a bram wina timuko. Oh my God. Ebra ma bra ina muko saya na muja mi ajire enti mon ka bi bi anjira me enti mon nya mi adoya. Come on. Na Bible say wa mo ka jira Rahab say chatie ni aya kan ye besa ba biyo na adia we ni ye bewunu a adia we ni ye beto a woni wo fie dia ye ye dai ye nkomo was color red enti fa color red no sa sign wo pono na no window na no se ni ye bewunu sa ye wona wo je ye nkwa. Come on, I declare in the name of Jesus. Ah, my God. And to walk in the book of Joshua chapter 2 verse number 21, Bible says he agreed and sent them away.

0: And when they had gone, she tied a red cord to the window. She tied a red cord to the window. And even the color red representing the blood of Jesus. I represent to Hindu, I represent to Buddha. That is your own understanding. But to my understanding, that color red in that will be shano and represented the blood of Jesus. Because Obi took my mazi. And now bed one year the danger boa. It means that I want to be born to be a day. I declare in the name of Jesus. By spiritual authority. Was soro hini yakubo. And we would have been messero. And what years should demo? By the sign of this token, let God visit you. Let the angels visit you in the name of Jesus. Rahab now were your best sin. She saved her family. She saved her family. Yeah, October. Yeah, November. Yeah, December. You need the covering of God. With your year, dear girl.
1: Hey.
0: Come on. And to me, man, to me, the man with the danger, Bobo Punanano, and a man of direction. Get up, I'm seeing a figure, the danger, Bano. Maybe I'm a Sira, the other Sudi, a man when you pray. One woman, do any prayers, no? Get anointing oil. What do you get anointing oil? Not get a green coal. You can tie with other green coal. Add another color, yeah, red coal. The red signifies the covering and the protection of God.
1: Yeah.
0: Representing the color. The blood of Jesus, because I don't have alcohol. Red. Go green. Yes, animal color. Green. Say green in here. Representing the natural resource, right? And of it, she read, you know, representing the blood. And yes, sir. The blood and toil of our fathers. And what giant and none go, yeah. That is the color red. Into some of the red bomb inside, I am not a demon. What dinner wouldn't he? What bounty? Which will be a demon? Because what bone? You don't read your word. You don't read the Bible. Read it and understand it. Energize her condemnation. You know? Christonia won't pack one chair. Lord, I pray for you. Pump fire the man who is today. Send come to Abra Basumira. I would have been uncle Pong Casama. I want Jesus Christ today. I want yes today. Rebecca, I pray for you. Pump fire the man who is today. I would have been uncle Pong Casa. What's on Casa Mawate? Yay! We've been 10 years making us. That's my good news is coming. I'm now been a who? Mount Power Creep him. Send a seed. Pick a seed of 20 zoos, Papa. They send it the amount. Copper cord in the bee. Not for them. Let me see that so much. Never be a whoop be on the fat. I can't just 91 days. Let's say we are doing. I will prove the power of God. Yamekano bin tears. And to go over to me, I'll pick cord in the polyester. Get a green color and get a red color. Rather than window, that's why my mouth is bow. What do I know? My mouth is actually your friend who called Jane. Now, for some of you, I won't wear Kojai in the moment. Yeah, with a woman, the uncanny, a 2 year woman. He's a God of tokens. Bible saying, I rather have a dear. I would have been fine. So, what in the bush here? Answer why you're best in it. What are you saying? I would have been fabric be as with the Yajimo. And Tama will be in that down. And I will be your day and that down.

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What was that man you bring to you? Zrawa Bambalo! Yadi Atwate say what we are sitting on. Zrawa Bambalo! What's this up with the other one, Nibutidia? Zrawa Bambalo! What's this up with the other one, Nibuti? Oh, Grisadia! 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Sha, when we say vampire, who bet to be a deed is war? 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Slow up, vampire. If you are free, Muyentino, Slow up, vampire. 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

Mon Dieu,

What of Wada? What of Wada? So the Bopai, Sonia Mampaya Wati, a human Guru Wana, our Yanu Guru Wana. I come to the visitor, what that try I am for Manu. If you do, I had a sorry, Sonia found that Yanus is here. Yamampaya, and then the Bible see a chipita to a fiasco. Now, so as I'm not to us of Bompaya, everybody may be Peter, if you are. Sister, brother, Bompaya Wati, Bompaya Wati, all right, yeah! What do you, Clona and Mompaya? We only have to watch it, the Mompaya. If you are Yamarim, no, because I'm you, would you see any atono? One Pampai Bob to be atono, and I'm a country with you. Hallelujah! 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
0: 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The month of 10. 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And with your Facebook, you say, who said, Reverend Paul Fifi Beidua, Mwaba life, Ubapa, Mwaba trust the Lord, I am grateful. Ubia Ubape, was the Lord, I am grateful. Mi were Jesus and a dream, the Radia Canabam, a Tibia will be ano, and a dream, a poucho, your prayer mantle ready, the Bompaye, a Kanyamia Jenny, that the Radia Canatimia Abum. Once you are bowed at the month of year 10. Now, Bosumi a tossu eduno. A cura dimensions, baby. Tianana Gi, the Amsa last week, the Mantianka. If you see a call, Asaiman China Mall Park, a Sakasaka Park. But the Satan will quit the Asaba. Namia Dumwa, the next program, no. A Kwasiada Ebina, watch here. And on a yin, I call a year a denta cement. Near the luncheon, cashier luncheon, a year chinchinchirinchi. What as an ambassador prayer network? A day, a Sunday evening prayers, no, ye piano, and to Kwasiada, Ebay now, what we had here. A year on the 11th of a year, October, in I call a year adenta cement. And you met 3 o'clock, a Kwasiada, and to Kwasiada, and you met 3, and you could see a year 6 p.m. Mpaboka, she has offered Kukuda Bibri and a air pass here. Team Patro, you shall be sent on so many permits. No, but you now what to me, Afre, let me abo. But in Param Pramu, dear, maybe I will be a no. A rade and come on a rade, one pier was so. And then a G and Paya Babono, a rade Montia Sampa, you are Kabiaka Amen Casiapa. Baby, I will be a car Amen Casiapa. Mojida Sana G, a rade by your one century. Chamube would embat Mamin Chum for new infantry ones. And I'm not a quarter dimensional prayer. Na Ebebwa pa about the month of year 10. But an amenture the numerology, no, the number 1 and the number 10, no, and that's a 0, no, because empire no dorsal. Empire no a dorsal. 80 and I mentioned I mean combibri number 1 and a number 0, no, and that's a figure 0, no. But I'm not a vampire. Babu sumi adiye mienu pe ena mepesa wushane nso ena mpani inabe sante no mienu pe busumu wei aye connected to divine etina aye ten